0: 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Poptarisztja.hu.
1: Tell us I'm ready to get up and do my thing.
2: Go ahead.
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1: Moving, doing it, you know.
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4: Wild one.

But when his drinking and lusting and his hunger for power became known to more and more people, the demands to do something about

was happy as a lark. But now I go for walks, to the movies, maybe to the park. I have a seat on the same old bench to watch the children play. You know, tomorrow's their future.

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Well, I know I can't hide from my memory, though day after day I try. I keep saying she'll be back.